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Hey, it's Clay Moden. Back to work on Monday. We know how it's going to be. 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
1: I can't wait to see what happens next year. 2027 could be the year of Florida Georgia Line again as they get ready for that comeback. You can read what they're saying about that big tour coming up possibly at tasteofcountry.com. It's Bailey Zimmerman with Luke Combs. Here's Backup Plan.

0: K99. Lainey Wilson and John Mayer, phone, keys, wallets. I'm Clay. Moden was just reading this study from ABC News about coffee. You know how it goes. It's like wine and eggs. It goes back and forth. They're good for you. They're not good for you. You should drink them. You shouldn't drink it. Well, this time, you should drink it, apparently. Up to 5 cups of coffee a day could be a benefit to your heart health. Now, that's according to one study from ABC News. I'm not a doctor. I don't know if you have certain risks, obviously. You want to check on this, but I am a coffee drinker all day long. Like even now, even when it's super hot, I'm always drinking coffee. So I'm going to go and say this is my favorite report that I've seen in a long time. So my wife is always like, you're drinking way too much coffee, all that caffeine and da-da-da-da-da. Well, hey, this is proof. Might be good for you this time. At least until the next study comes out. Jason Aldean is on the way.
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K99. All over town, nothing but the best new country for the weekend. Remember, tomorrow, back to work, let us be with you. On the way into work tomorrow, we'll get your day started with great country music. Here's Jason Aldean.

K99. Have you seen the new video for this one from Riley Green? I mean, the song is great. The video makes it even better. It's Think As You Drunk. Here's Riley Green.

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99. 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I'll see you back here next time. Enjoy your Sunday night. From Taylor Swift to Chris Young, I'm Clay Moten. 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

It's Taste of Country Weekend. We've been talking about granny hobbies, kind of like Carrie Underwood's canning and crocheting. Is anybody out there doing mahjong? Like, is that your granny hobby? It seems to be quite popular. Jenny.

0: Isn't that one sweet? Cole Swindell, It's Girl Dad. Before that, also Cole Swindell, Single Saturday Night. That's a double down on Taste of Country Weekend. Hey, it's Jess with you. Speaking of our dads in country music, specifically those who are first-time fathers like Cole, we've got Dylan Marlowe. Now, Dylan Marlowe, I mean, he just dove right into the deep end of becoming a father. He and his wife, Natalie, actually welcomed twin boys earlier this year. Identical twin boys. Their names are Case and Huck. And they're just a couple of months old. Like I said, they were born in March, just this year. And he decided to have a little outing with his boys. And I think every artist out there that's a parent wants something that they love to be passed down to their kids. I feel like every parent wants this. I'm not a parent, but I feel like if I was, this is something that I would want for my kiddos. Well, Dylan wants to pass down the love of Bass Pro Shops to his boys. So he went on an outing with a little double stroller, pushing his boys through the aisles, and he calls that place the greatest place ever invented. Hey, you got to start them young, right?
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You know, you can make number one hits on your own, but when you attach yourself to Ella Langley and you put out a duet, I Can't Love You Anymore, and it is also doing well on the charts, it's got to feel pretty good.

0: 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Each hour, we like to shine the spotlight on a song and an artist that we really want to spotlight, you know, and we want you to be paying attention to. 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
1: We

0: kid. That's John Morgan. The song is called Kid Myself, and we've got it for you in our song spotlight on Taste of Country Weekend. Hey, it's Jess. I've got Evan Paul here, who is with you on Taste of Country Nights each week. He's going to tell us what he's got coming up for you. 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

man Keith Urban doing what we want every country artist to do at a recent show in Wisconsin, getting off the stage, walking through the crowd, singing with his fans.

0: to double down to Morgan Wallen on Taste of Country Weekend. And man, nobody does it like Morgan, right? We brought you Cowgirls. We brought you Seven Summers. It's Jess and the Taste of Country crew. Morgan's just doing things on an entirely different level. Like, I like to describe him as the country version of Taylor Swift. Like, he's not doing what Taylor's doing, but man, he is crushing it. This man is doing stadium shows this year on the Still the Problem tour, which is nothing new for him. He's doing them back-to-back nights. Oh, and they're sold out. Yeah, you've got artists out there that I think might even be a little afraid to dream this big. Artists that just want to play a stadium, let alone headline, and then do it back-to-back nights. Morgan's just crushing it. So of 2026, the shows that he's doing this year, he's only doing 23. And he is already set to gross $500 million with this tour. We're talking just this year alone, just with those 23 shows. We're not talking about what he did last year. It's only 2026. Now, this is of all genres of music, not just country. And I think the closest artist to him is Bad Bunny. He's set to gross about $250 million. Can we get the people at the NFL to pay attention to this? Because if Morgan Wallen doesn't headline a Super Bowl halftime show, like next year, something's wrong.
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0: Dylan Scott. One of my faves, that is Dear Big City. 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It's Jazz by Your Side. Dylan's one of our dads in country music. And I think like so many other dads, even outside of country music, you find yourself jumping into hobbies or activities that your kids are involved in. Like, I think about Dylan Scott just like coaching T-ball. You know what I mean? He seems like the type. Well, Jason Aldean has picked up a new hobby that I think is actually like a nod to a hobby that he already had. His son Memphis is 8 years old, and Memphis is really into Pokemon cards right now. He loves collecting them. So, of course, Jason is on board. This is something Jason is very familiar with because he actually collected baseball cards for like most of his life. I think he's got like a huge collection of baseball cards. He was talking about this in an interview recently. And I think one of them is actually really valuable. I think the most valuable one he has is like worth $10,000. So you know that he is just reliving those baseball card moments, like the hunt for the perfect card, the rare card. He's reliving those moments with his son, Memphis.
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It's Jess. This is Taste of Country Weekend. And man, Ella Langley, I don't know how she was so calm, cool, and collected. In this moment, that could have been really bad, like really embarrassing. We'll chat more after a double down of Ella Langley. Here's I Can't Love You Anymore with Morgan Wallen.

Double Down of Ella Langley on Taste of Country Weekend. We brought you I Can't Love You Anymore with Morgan Wallen and Loving Life Again. It is Jess and the Taste of Country crew. Man, Ella, she's so calm, cool, and collected. I don't know how this doesn't happen more often. You think about artists on stage, there's a lot of things that could go wrong. I mean, obviously technical difficulties or weather not cooperating. There could be slips and falls and injuries. Then there's the wardrobe malfunction. And this happened to Ella when she was doing a show in Baltimore last weekend. She comes out to do her opening

0: sets for Morgan Wallen, and she's like two songs in, and she realizes that the dress that she's wearing has completely split in the back. Like, it is completely unzipped. She had a quick fix. She remained calm. Somebody ran out and handed her a Ravens jersey, which was great because, you know, they're playing in Baltimore. It's one of those custom things with Langley on the back of it and the year of the tour. And it actually kind of worked. You know, she had this pink dress on to begin with some purple accents. The purple jersey, you know, it kind of went. You know, it kind of worked for Ella. And of course, she rocked it and carried on like a true professional.
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Taste of Country weekend, bringing you some new country in our song spotlight. That's right. This hour, we're shining the spotlight on Shane Proffitt. The song is called Long Live Country. Let me know what you think about it on our Taste of Country app.

0: Shane Proffitt's Long Live Country. It's just a good country song, right? It's in our song spotlight on Taste of Country Weekend. My name is Jess, and do we really have a country artist out there who is claiming that, well, he might have saved George Strait's life back in the day? Talk about Long Live Country, right? The king of country music. Well, it is Frank Ray, who shared this story on Taste of Country Nights recently. He said that, they were doing a music festival. George Strait was performing, and they knew where George Strait was going to be coming out to go out on stage. And, Frank was just hanging around and talking to somebody. And, there was somebody out of the corner of his eye that just was skirting security and basically running at the place that George Strait was going to be coming out of. A fan that was a little crazed. Well, I don't know if you know this about Frank Ray, but he used to be a police officer. So he tackled that guy and pinned him down until security could get there and handle business. Yeah, I think it's safe to say that Frank Ray had a hand in taking care of George Strait that night.
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the old man's face. Front page obituary. 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His kids were mad as hell.

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It's Taste of Country Weekends with Jess and two hits back to back. 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

Taste of Country Weekend. Still waiting for Brett Eldridge to announce some sort of new country. Especially since he announced that he's married now. You know the man's going to be writing tons.

0: to get to know you, everything about you makes me want you, know what you're doing, baby, don't you,
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Taste of Country Weekend. You know, I'm in the school of thought that country artists will do music as long as they physically can. There's no retiring until you absolutely have to. But we've got an artist who's talking about retiring in like 2 years. Details.

0: That's Carry On from Kenny Chesney. The second in a double down from Kenny Chesney. The first was Save It for a Rainy Day. Hey, it's Jess and the Taste of Country crew. Kenny is one of those artists I feel like is never going to retire, right? Like a Willie Nelson or a Dolly Parton. They're always going to be doing something. He's always going to be doing something, which I feel is the case for so many of our favorite country artists. Like, they're not going to stop making music until they physically can't make music anymore. It's just in their bones. It's in their DNA. And then you've got other artists that they mark a day where they hang it up and they just retire. They enjoy the rest of their life doing whatever they choose. Alan Jackson doing that kind of, sort of. He did retire from touring. I have a feeling he's still going to make music for us. Same thing with Darius Rucker. I don't know if you saw this interview that he did recently talking about retiring in 2 years. He said it's something that he's thought about a lot, and it's mostly just retiring from the road. He said he's been thinking about the fact that he played 110 shows last year, and he's kind of questioning his sanity. Like, why would he do that? Now, if he does decide to retire, he will still want to make music in the studio. He loves that. It's just the road game. It's brutal. Now, if he does retire, he says he wants to do a massive tour with Hootie and the Blowfish to close it out.
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It's time once again for our Song Spotlight. And this hour, we're highlighting Tyler Nance. The song is called Keeps Me Sane, and it's right here on Taste of Country Weekend.

0: That is Tyler Nance. The song is called Keeps Me Sane. It's in our song spotlight on Taste of Country Weekend. It's Jess. Please tell me you saw the nominees for the Nashville Songwriters Hall of Fame. This is some stiff competition. Like, this is going to be tough to choose just one person to be nominated or to be inducted into the Nashville Songwriters Hall of Fame. The nominees this year are Miranda Lambert, Taylor Swift, Phil Vassar, and Chris Stapleton. You can make a strong argument for all four of those artists to be inducted into the Nashville Songwriters Hall of Fame. I will say, however, I feel like it might go to Miranda Lambert. And it's simply because she's just top of mind right now. Obviously, Taylor is always going to be like a headliner. Like, she's always going to be out there. We're always going to hear about Taylor. But for Miranda, you know, all this work that she has done with Ella Langley, all these songs becoming number one hits in like all genre charts. Yeah, that's kind of a big deal. So I have a feeling when it comes to voting, she's just going to be top of mind. But we'll see what happens.
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You know, I think if Toby Keith were still here, he would love to do a song with Ella Langley. And I think it would be so good. Here's As Good As I Once Was.

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0: That's a double down of Taylor Swift on Taste of Country Weekend. We went old school with Taylor and brought you You Belong With Me. And we brought you brand new country from her. It's I Knew It, I Knew You. It's Jass and the Taste of Country crew. And I think people are going to be talking about Taylor Swift's wedding for a long time, especially since I think we will get more information about this wedding as time goes on. I have a feeling that she's going to write about it in an upcoming album that I also believe will be a country album. But again, only time will tell. Now, there were several country artists that were in attendance at this wedding. Brad Paisley and his wife Kimberly were there. And while Brad said it was a nice event, I mean, think about it. She got married at Madison Square Garden. It could have easily been over the top and ridiculous, but Brad said it was the least pretentious wedding that he has ever been to. Okay, now I'm dying to, like, go back in time and be a fly on the wall. Or maybe a caterer.
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Taste of Country Weekend. Alexandra Kay going to be hitting the road this fall with John Party. It's the Gamblin' Man Tour. She's on now, Straight for the Heart. Ready?

0: I just love her voice. Alexandra Kay, Straight for the Heart, in our song Spotlight on Taste of Country Weekend. It's Jazz. Tell me what you think about that one on our Taste of Country app. While you're there, would you also drop me a message telling me what you think is going to happen with Ella Langley's song, Choosing Texas? Could it break a record? I mean, it's already broken so many. We could just add this to the list, right? So right now, Choosing Texas is number one on the Billboard Hot 100 Songs chart. You've heard me say this like every single week because it has been in that number one spot for 14 weeks now. And it's a big deal because, well, that's a long time to be on top of that chart. But also, like, country artist on top of that chart, it rarely happens. And it rarely happens that they have this kind of staying power, right? Well, since she has notched a 14th week in that number one spot, she has tied Whitney Houston and Mariah Carey for the most weeks by a female artist at number one with a non-holiday hit. Of course, Mariah Carey's We Belong Together sat there for 14 weeks. Whitney Houston's song, I Will Always Love You, sat at number one, which, by the way, that was written by Dolly Parton, so can we claim that one as our own as well? I mean, Whitney took it to new heights, but still, you gotta try, right? As far as the most weeks at number one on that chart, whether it's a holiday song or not, Mariah Carey still holds that record. And I don't think it's going to be broken because think about it. Every single year, that song gains popularity again and it winds up at the number one spot again for like the entire holiday season. So it just keeps gaining ground with that record. But as far as the non-holiday songs, I think Ella Langley could break this record.
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when you were a kid and you hung out with your friends and just stayed up all night? Well, that's kind of what we do. It's the third shift. I'm Brett Allen. I'll be staying up with you all night with more of today's country. I got Stella Lefty, that new song coming up. Kenny Chesney is on the way. First, though, Charles Wesley Godwin. Along with Luke Combs, here's Better That Way. Oh, boo.

When you really like a song, how many times do you listen to it? Would you guess in a year? I actually did a study to find out how often people listen to their favorite songs. And I've got that number coming up for you after Kenny Chesney. Here's Carry On the Third Show.

Tyler Hubbard. Hard to believe he's coming out with his third solo album. That's Land on the Third Shift. I'm Brett Allen. How often do you listen to your favorite song? Are you one of those people that just beat it to death? There was a new poll, and they checked 2,000 people who call themselves serious music fans and found that 70% of them actually listen to the same tracks and

0: albums on repeat. They said that they tend to only have six artists in their rotation at one time. 27% say that they're content with being stuck in their music loop. I was one of those people. I really liked popular stuff until I had a conversation with one of my college friends. He sent me a playlist and I was like, all right, I'm gonna do this. And I started listening to like stuff that I'd never heard before. And I absolutely love it. And, you know, I would encourage you, if you're one of those people that listen to the same artists over and over and over again, try listening to new stuff. You might just find something that you love.
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comes to eggs, Riley Green must have a ton of them in his fridge. He says he eats about 14 eggs a day. See that story, tastethecountry.com. Riley Green, here's Think As You Drunk. You stay up all night on the third shift.

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We're going to bring you lots of brand new country tonight. I've got new After 2 coming up, obviously, after 2 a.m. Plus, I've got a brand new song from Morgan Wallen that I have never played before. I'm going to do that coming up before 5 o'clock. Ella Langley, Morgan Wallen, here's I Can't Love You Anymore. On the Third Shift. I found

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1: Everybody knows about Red Rocks Amphitheater. People in Colorado, people from across the nation, they know about Red Rocks Amphitheater. Hardly anybody knows about another amphitheater near Red Rocks. I just found out about it the other day when I saw that the Poudre Valley Playboys out of Fort Collins, they were doing a gig at Willowbrook Amphitheater. Willowbrook is a neighborhood basically in Morrison, and within that neighborhood, they have this little Red Rocks-like amphitheater. But it's a private amphitheater for only that neighborhood. You have to be invited to a wedding or an event like that. They don't throw a concert and sell tickets, nothing like that. Only seats about 200 people, and it looks great. I would love to be invited to the Willowbrook Amphitheater. Check out the photo that the Poudre Valley Playboys got of the amphitheater on the app.
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1: I don't know about you, but I love living in Northern Colorado. 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
1: 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Now, the good news is that other locations around the state will remain open, but the Fort Collins location will be closing their doors. 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

Take a left here, boy. 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I just rolled my eyes and I said, Daddy,

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1: It's Chris Kelly. 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
0: Less yapping and more toe tapping. Back to the new country now. This is K99.

0: Happy Monday. I am Jeff, joined by Sadie. It is Northern Colorado's new country, K99. How are you this morning?
1: I'm good. How are you?
0: Awake.
1: I know. I feel pretty good today.
0: It's weird for a Monday to be awake.

0: K99, school will be starting before you know it, and that school supplies can add up very quickly. Let us help you out. You can win a $500 Visa prepaid gift card right now by going to the K99 app.
1: Yeah, but what if you don't have children?
0: Then you spend it on yourself.
1: Spend it, yeah.

0: Northern Colorado's new country, K99. Good morning and happy Monday. I am Jeff, and as always, Sadie is with me here in studio. And we always end the show with a rapid fire question, something to get your brain thinking. And then the next morning we come back and answer it. Or in Friday's case, we come back the following weekend after the weekend and answer it. And I switched it up on Friday. I asked you a question rather than you messing with my mind. And this one, I think, messed with me more than it probably messed with you.
1: You probably worried about this a lot more.
0: So I asked you on Friday, would you prefer to have a laugh track every time you tell a joke or a theme song every time you walk into a room? Which, it's going to be the same theme song every time you walk in. So you better pick
1: every
0: a good
1: time.
0: One.
1: So you better like it.
0: And anytime you leave the room and walk back in, it's going to start all over again. So
1: how is this going to be hard?
0: Because
1: first of all, everyone will be annoyed with you.
0: Anytime you go in and out of a room?
1: Every time. They'd be like, don't even ask her to come in.
0: I'm the jerk. I would take like a step in, step out, just so it like keeps restarting to mess with people.
1: And you'll have no more friends left because they won't
0: no
1: want to hang
0: invite
1: out
0: you to
1: with
0: anything.
1: You.
0: Here's the thing, though, is we grew up in the 90s when, you know, a lot of like those high school movies, everybody walked into the party with like some cool song playing in the background. And you can't say you didn't want it at the same time. When you were that age watching those movies, like anytime Jennifer Love Hewitt entered a room in a movie, there was some awesome 90s song playing. And I think every single person wanted to walk into a room and have that moment.
1: Yeah, but not every time you go into a room. Not every time.
0: Okay, what if it's just when you go to like a family gathering or like there's multiple people in the room type of thing? Like when you walk into a meeting at work or you walk into a party, not when you walk like into your front door when you go home, because then your spouse is going to say, please just turn it off.
1: When I was thinking about this, I'm thinking more like theme song, like Family Ties.
0: Oh, okay.
1: You know what I mean? Like that kind of theme song.
0: See, I'm thinking like the 90s movies when like you walk in and like, you know, that cool song plays that everyone's like, oh, he's here or she's here.
1: That would be awesome. If that's the case, then yes. But if it's a theme song, well,
0: But it's your personal theme song, so it can be whatever you want.
1: First of all, laugh track is the way to go. Because it supports how dumb I am and it like how stupid
0: and it makes
1: my
0: you
1: jokes
0: feel better
1: are.
0: When nobody
1: it makes me
0: laughs.
1: Feel bad. I'm like,
0: at
1: it's
0: least
1: okay.
0: There's some noise there.
1: There's some noise there.
0: But do you think people would get upset eventually with the laugh track at the same time? Or anytime you try to tell a joke or be funny, there's laughing around even if you're not
1: funny?
0: I
1: think people would get used to it. To where a theme song, that's a commitment.
0: It is. But
1: and you know, what if it's singing about your life? You know, and
0: what song would you choose to walk into a room every time?
1: I just think that there would be a song written for you, again, a la Family Ties, and you would have to listen to it each time. And not only you, everyone else. And I feel like they would be so annoyed with you, you'd never get invited in.
0: But I think it depends on your song. If you have a song that everybody loves,
1: it doesn't matter.
0: Because if I walk into a room and like Sweet Caroline starts playing, people are going to start singing along with it.
1: Maybe the first 32 times, and then they're going to be like,
0: oh, he's here.
1: You know, and think about when you're having like a bad, you know, like day. Maybe you're going to see your boss because you're in trouble for something, you know? And then it starts playing and you're like, just let it run.
0: You're getting fired and you walk in and your theme song
1: is
0: playing.
1: Just talk over the song.
0: Well, does the song have to play all the way through every time?
1: Yes.
0: So they would all have to wait like that three, because the average song length is about 3 minutes. They'd all have to wait three and a half minutes for your song to end.
1: Yes.
0: I just figure like walking into a room with like Pour Some Sugar on Me, like it's like, I am here. I have arrived.
1: It would be one thing if you could continuously change the song, but you can't.
0: There are shows that change theme songs after so many. So what if like every 5 years we let you change your song?
1: I mean, I guess, but still, I wouldn't go theme.
0: I'd probably still go with the laugh track.
1: I'd go laugh track.
0: It makes me, because guys want to be funny anyway, so it makes me feel better if nobody laughs, at least I'm hearing laughter.
1: Yeah.
0: So I think people
1: are
0: laughing.
1: It's good for the ego.
0: Yeah, I think laugh track is the way to go. Would you

0: Indeed presents Hire.
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0: Northern Colorado's new country, K99. It was announced last week that this man, John Party, is going to be coming to Loveland at Blue Arena on October 8th, and tickets now on sale.
1: Yeah, it's going to be a great show. One of my favorite concerts.
0: It's always nice, too, when you can go to the concert and be home in like 20 minutes.
1: Oh, it's the best.

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1: Hi, Dave Jensen. 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
1: Yes, I actually saw a plane rider over the weekend with a banner that says Zach Bryan's coming.

0: Northern Colorado's new country, K99. Taste of Fort Collins will be here before you know it, happening September 26th and 27th. And tickets are now on sale, but you want to get them before we sell out.
1: Yeah, some sections, areas are already sold out, so you got to get in there before it's too late. We are going to have so much fun, and it's Jeff's first time going.

0: Northern Colorado's new country, K99. Coming up in less than 10 minutes, we're going to tell you about the fair coming to Northern Colorado.
1: Yeah, 4-H. You got to go see all those animals. Support those kids.

0: Is there anything better in the world than going to the fair?
1: Ooh, I love going to the fair.
0: Just the, when you hear the word fair, do you not just like kind of smell it already?
1: That's so weird that you said that, because as I'm thinking about the fair, I'm thinking of going to see, one of Murphy's favorite things about going to the fair are going to see the animals.
0: Well, that's a different type of smell than what I was thinking.
1: And that is a smell, I know.
0: It is a smell of the fair, you are right. Northern Colorado's new country, K99, I am Jeff. That is Sadie, and the fair starts this Friday here in Loveland. And I'm excited because this is going to be my first fair here in Colorado, and I cannot wait.
1: Yeah, it's really good. There's rides, there's food, there's live music. I mean, they do it well over there.
0: Yeah, something like 15 free concerts I saw, like a lot of live music. Obviously, the food is obviously a headliner for a lot of people, because when you go to the fair, you expect to spend probably at least $100 on food, at least if you do it right. And then, like you said, the animals, I love going and doing that as well. I know anytime we go to any fair, it doesn't matter where I've lived, me and my family, we spend probably at least 2 hours just walking through looking at the animals.
1: I know. It's so fun. And those kids work so hard.
0: Well, and if you time it right, sometimes they'll even let you pet the animals, or you'll get a kid that's like, hey, do you want to feed it or something? So sometimes you get lucky when you go through too. And
1: it's
0: depending on what your favorite farm animal is, you might get to get up close and personal with it. So you never know.
1: And kids love that.
0: Oh, yeah. Well, and the adults, too.
1: And Jeff loves that.
0: I will say there are times my family's like, you know, like quite a few stalls down, and I'm sitting there
1: talking to some horse
0: or some cow. Or, yeah, I'm like petting something I probably shouldn't be petting. And then someone will tell me to stop. And I'm like, oh, well, we're best friends now.
1: Yeah.
0: So, what's your favorite thing to eat when you go to the fair? I know the corn dog is a big one for most people, but is that your go-to?
1: That's literally the first thing I thought of was the corn dog. But they also have amazing, like, pulled pork stuff. Like, that's where you can find pulled pork mac and cheese or pulled pork cheese fries. That's another thing. You're going to spend a little money, and you're also going to, you know, eat a lot of calories.
0: But it's worth it because the fair is, like, the one place where you can get some of these food items, and you don't get them any other time throughout the year.
1: Right.
0: So it's not like you're eating this every couple of weeks. It's, hey, I'm eating it today. I'm going to go off my diet for 24 hours. Mm-hmm. I'll start again tomorrow, and I'll enjoy this corn dog, this funnel cake, this whatever deep fried item. You're right. So I've found some of the best barbecue items I've ever had at fairs.
1: So good. Yeah. The lemonade.
0: Oh. Something about a corn dog and a lemonade. It just screams fair.
1: And Dole Whip.
0: Ooh,
1: listen, we just think about the food over here.
0: I know. Well, because that's the number one thing. Because what you do is you get your corn dog, you walk through, you look at the animals and eat it. And then when you're done with the animals, you go back and get another food item. And then you go watch your kids ride rides. And then on your way out, you get another food item. So

0: I love the fact that you're going to take your corn dog in to look at the animals while eating a corn dog.
1: Hey, this used to be you.
0: Yeah, no, you're sick, Jeff.
1: That is a little mean. You're right. I didn't think that. All right. Well, what's worse, eating the turkey leg in front of like the turkey? I mean, like, you're delicious.
0: I don't know if there are any turkeys there, so I think you're fine.
1: One great thing, though, about the fair taking place this weekend is free parking and free admission as well. Now, if you want to go to the rodeo, if you want to buy anything from the vendors, if you want to do rides, you will have to pay for that, but you can at least get into the fair for free.
0: Yeah.
1: And you can park for free, which I know at a lot of fairs, that stuff adds up quickly. So a nice benefit for going to the fair. If you want more details on the fair happening this weekend, you can get all the details at the K99 app.
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3: Drive's getting a little busier this morning. Our first trouble spot is a crash north of Fort Collins, north on I-25, just before Mountain Vista. That's exit 271, only one lane, a left lane getting by there on northbound 25. Southbound I-25 looks good, trouble-free on that drive from Fort Collins all the way to Denver. City streets getting a little heavier, quiet out of Greeley. 85 looks good, headed up to Cheyenne or on down to Brighton. I'm Susan Phelan, K99.
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9: Northern Colorado with highs in the upper 90s and good chances for afternoon and evening thunderstorms. Our overnight lows in the mid-60s tonight. We'll be in the low 90s tomorrow with partly sunny skies and that chance for afternoon and evening showers and thunderstorms. And the same situation on Wednesday with highs in the mid-90s and afternoon rain. I'm Deborah Subban, meteorologist Stacey Donaldson.

0: 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Next hour at 7:10, we're going to play tag team trivia for your chance to win tickets to see Zach Bryan at Mile High.
1: Yeah, he's coming in August. This show is going to sell out.
0: And we're going to reveal what today's topic is for tag team trivia coming up next hour. Here's Jason Aldean.

0: Northern Colorado's new country, K99. Good morning and happy Monday. I am Jeff, and that is Sadie, the know-it-all over there, who knows random facts and researches the most random things I think I've ever heard.
1: Yes.
0: And I love doing this bit. This is called Did You Know? And this is where you find just like random studies, surveys, and sometimes just random facts you know off the top of your head.
1: Yeah.
0: And I love finding out what you're going to throw at us. So teach us. Edumacate us.
1: Okay. How about this one? We were talking about this one off the air. 35% of people would forego a pay raise in exchange for having their boss fired.
0: That's insane to me.
1: But haven't we all been there, Jeff?
0: I can instantly, off the top of my head, list three bosses already.
1: Yeah.
0: That I would have stayed at those jobs at the pay I was at if those three would have been gone.
1: Isn't that sucky that you get one bad egg and it's just, it ruins the whole batch because everybody is like, that's the mood that's set.
0: Well, and I think, well, I will say part of it is those three jobs. I felt underpaid anyway and underappreciated, but
1: right.
0: I probably would have been happier with that underpayment had those three been gone. Like had those bosses not been my boss anymore.
1: Yeah, we've all
0: But the bad
1: there.
0: Thing is you never know who's going to come in either. You may get someone and say, I really miss them now.
1: Yeah, that's true. They could get worse and worse. And
0: luckily, our bosses here
1: are pretty chill.
0: I would prefer the pay raise over losing them.
1: I would too. 45% of us have an entrepreneurial idea, and 41% say they've done nothing about it.
0: I'm not going to lie. I feel like that's too low. I feel like so many people have great ideas and just never act on it.
1: Okay, do you want to know my idea? And I'm telling you because I'm never going to do this.
0: Someone's going to steal your idea now.
1: I know, but it's fine. I hope they do and enjoy their life because I'm too lazy to figure this out. But I always think like, you know, when you take your kids to play at like McDonald's and stuff in the play, man, that's got to be like, that's sick. I mean, there's poop stains and there's dried hamburgers up at the top. And you know what I'm talking about?
0: So what's your idea then?
1: My idea is to have a cleaning company like Lysol make what I call sanitization bombs, where at the end of the day, they can be placed in the play area and then they slowly disperse throughout the night.
0: So like after they've closed...
1: Yeah.
0: These things go off.
1: They go off and they're like, poof, and they go all over everything. So they sanitize.
0: You could just hire someone to go in and clean down
1: that.
0: The area
1: not when
0: too.
1: It's like a ball pit and stuff.
0: Yeah.
1: What are they going to clean all the balls?
0: Yeah, I mean,
1: Jeff, think smarter, not harder. That's what entrepreneurs
0: you
1: do.
0: You just throw a bucket of water with soap on it. It'll like dry up overnight. It'll be fine.
1: Ew.
0: That is a good one. See, and I like to write, and I've thought of like so many book ideas.
1: Ooh.
0: And I've started a few, never finished them.
1: Really? You've started writing books?
0: I've started a few. I've never finished, because I know how it ends. So I'm like, well, I already know where this story is going.
1: This is
0: so
1: boring.
0: Then I stop. Yeah, exactly. So I've got so many, like probably 20, 30 page books somewhere on like a flash drive.
1: Yeah.
0: That will never get finished.
1: See, that's crazy to me.
0: I know. One day I probably should go in and finish them, but I probably never will.
1: And then it's like, what do you do after? See, that's what I think separates people like us to like real entrepreneurs.
0: The people that are like, actually millionaires and billionaires.
1: I don't know what to do with this book.
0: That's why we're not rich. And there are people in this world that are millionaires.
1: Oh,
0: imagine if Bill Gates never acted on his ideas.
1: Right.
0: I mean, where would we be in this world?
1: But like Elon.
0: Yeah, if Elon, same thing.
1: Same thing.
0: I mean, there's so many people out there that have created so many things that it's like, if they never acted upon it, where would we be as a society? So it's crazy.
1: It's crazy, but don't expect inventions from Jeff and I.
0: Yeah.
1: Just not that kind of.
0: Yeah, and if you ever expect a book by me, you're probably going to be disappointed because it'll probably never get finished. Do you have any more?
1: Okay, yes. Sorry. Let me see. 80% of kids under the age of 13 only use 20% or less of their toys. And I feel this in my bones.
0: I'm wondering if this is more of a generation thing, because I feel like I played with probably 90% of my toys as a kid.
1: But wouldn't you agree, I didn't have that many toys growing up. Like it was like precious.
0: Yeah. Well, and I remember when like they broke, like it was like the end of your whole world.
1: Yeah.
0: When like your like water gun broke or something, you would just break down in tears. My kids have so many toys. This seems accurate to me. And the sad thing is they do spend so much more time today on iPads and in front of the TV and playing video games that they don't play with them as much. That's true. Have a room that looks like a daycare, and our kids barely go into it. They were in it this weekend, and I was so happy to finally see them pulling out some of the toys.
1: Some of that stuff.
0: But even then, they'll pull it out, play with it for maybe like half an hour or less, and then they're on to, hey, I'm going to go lay on the couch and watch a TV show now, or I'm going to go play on the Xbox now.
1: You know what's like the impossible thing to do? The impossible thing to do is try to purge stuff while your child is home.
0: Oh, yeah.
1: Because it's like she will see a toy that she hasn't played with in years, and she'll be like, wait a second. You can't throw that away.
0: I played with that 2 years ago, and now I really want to play with it again.
1: Yeah, and so I have to wait till she goes back to school. Well, and the thing about it is, she's never like, hey, where did this go? They don't, it's
0: Well, you feel guilty when they see it and they grab it, but they'll play with it for maybe a day, and then the next day they'll never touch it again for the rest of their lives, even if you keep it. Oh, man. What percentage of your toys do your kids play with? You can message us on the K99 app and let us know.
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3: Travel out of Fort Collins. Do have a crash causing a delay. Northbound I-25 up near Mountain Vista. That's north of Mulberry. Exit 271 blocking the right lane. That's adding about 10 minutes to the drive there. Southbound 25 not affected. Trouble free in that drive from Fort Collins all the way to Denver at about 55 minutes. Good drive on 34. No trouble there. 257 Highway 85 crash free. I'm Susan Thielen, K99.
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0: Northern Colorado's new country, K99. Sadie Celebrity Sleaze is coming up next. What are you going to talk about?
1: We are going to be talking about Bunny XO because she made a big purchase to celebrate her divorce. A big purchase.
0: She's celebrating her divorce? I thought they were still friends, though.
1: Well, I mean, we'll talk about it.

0: What would you buy to celebrate a divorce?
1: What would I buy? Oh, I wouldn't have to buy anything. I would just do everything I wanted to do alone. Like watch reality shows.
0: I think I would go take like a trip before I'd buy something to celebrate a divorce. Like I'd just go take a vacation
1: just to,
0: by myself.
1: Clear your head.
0: I kind of get away from, you know, the whole court proceeding, your whole life, because it's changed now.
1: It's a huge change.
0: Kind of hit like a reset button. I think that's what I would do.
1: Yeah.
0: Northern Colorado's new country, K99. It is time for Sadie's Celebrity Sleaze.
1: Okay. So Bunny XO is writing into a new chapter in style. She bought a brand new Rolls Royce Cullinan. I don't even know how to say it because I'm that poor. The podcaster took to Instagram on Saturday to reveal her car, which goes for a cool $500,000.
0: Jeez, no car should be worth that.
1: That's just insane. She shared a video, which you can still see on her social media, from the dealership as she finalized the purchase. Now, here's the thing. People have been hating on her lately. Mm-hmm. You know, I feel like that's just inevitable. Somebody's going to get hated on in a divorce, and it just sucks.
0: Well,
1: but
0: Jelly Roll looks like a big teddy bear, so of like, course so we're all going to take his side. Yes, he seems like the nicest guy.
1: And even though she does very well on her own podcast or her own business ventures, I think people jump to like, oh, you're using his money to go and do these things. But here's what made me sad. Because I still like both of them, but she was there with her new boyfriend.
0: Oh.
1: I know. His name is Dylan Wolf. And it actually showed him driving the car.
0: Oh.
1: So if this is in any way Jelly Roll's money, that's gotta hurt. The boyfriend driving it. Or maybe Jelly Roll is like, hey, I'm happy for you.
0: You know what? I'm sorry, but if I buy a $500,000 car, nobody's touching that thing.
1: No.
0: I'm the only one that's ever driving it.
1: Now, again, not everyone celebrated the purchase. After one commenter criticized on the new ride, Bunny fired back, writing, because I bought a car after having one of the hardest years of my life. If you're a hater, just say it, sis. I think she can handle her own.
0: Yeah. Oh, no, she's fun. She's made with tough skin.
1: She's got it. She's got it down. Kacey Musgraves is making a slight change to her tour schedule by abruptly canceling 3 upcoming shows. This makes me nervous because she's coming to Denver in October and I have tickets.
0: Uh-oh.
1: And I'm like, please don't make this a thing. But TMZ learned that the shift shouldn't cause any concern to fans. Unless you're one of the people that bought a ticket for this date. The three dates got nixed from her middle of nowhere North American tour were actually added after the original tour schedule was set. The decision was made to revert back to the initial plan with the tour kicking off August 21st, which is actually her birthday.
0: Oh, good time to start a tour.
1: Oh, Kacey's expected to begin the tour again August 21st. Making stops in Chicago and Nashville and Madison Square Garden and Los Angeles and all the big places. And also, like I said, Denver in October. I've seen her a couple times and she is so cool. She's like cool. She's like my lady crush. She's my girl crush, Kacey Musgraves. You can read more about that story on the K99 app. And that's it for this hour of Celebrity Sleaze.
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0: Colorado's new country, K99. Good morning and happy Monday. Coming up in less than 10 minutes, your chance to win tickets to see Zach Bryan at Mile High.
1: Mm-hmm. This show is going to sell out, so maybe you could just win them.
0: And we're going to play tag team trivia and tell you what today's topic is coming up in two songs.

0: Northern Colorado's new country, K99. Good morning and happy Monday. I am Jeff, and I am joined in studio, as always, with Sadie. And it is time for Tag Team Trivia. Your chance today to win tickets to see Zach Bryan at Mile High on August 13th. I think the show is going to be incredible.
1: Well, yeah. Anyone that's been to a Zach Bryan show says it's like going to church.
0: That's a great way to put it.
1: Yeah,
0: that's a great way to put it. The way the Tag Team Trivia works is we give you a topic, and based off that topic, you choose one of us to be your tag team partner. The better chance you know us, the better chance you have of getting a partner that knows more about that topic. And then we can help you out if you don't know the answer. If you know it, you can, by all means, go ahead and answer the question. And today's topic is animals. Mm-hmm.

0: Which I feel like is a tough topic because that can mean a variety of things.
1: It really can.
0: And you can give us a call right now at 800-500-2K99, 800-500-2K99. Let's play Tag Team Trivia for a chance to see Zach Bryan at Mile High.

0: Northern Colorado's new country, K99. Good morning and happy Monday. I am Jeff, and that is Sadie over there. And we are looking for someone to play tag team trivia with us to win tickets to see Zach Bryan. We've got Carly on the line right now, who is patiently waiting. We're going to hear from her coming up after the commercial break. But we are going to do a special way to win these tickets starting tomorrow. We're not going to play tag team trivia tomorrow morning.
1: That's right. We're going to give you a code word that you can put in at the K99 app.
0: Yes, and you're going to, so if you don't have the app, it's a good time to download it now, or you can download it tomorrow. You'll go to the app and you will message us a certain code word. We'll reveal it tomorrow at this time. Mm-hmm. And then that'll put you in the running to win tickets to see Zach Bryan at Mile High on August 13th. So make sure you're listening, set a timer so you don't miss that code word, because if you do, it might be why you don't get to go see Zach Bryan.
1: Yeah, change the trajectory of that day in the future and go to Zach Bryan.
0: All right, so that'll be happening tomorrow, but we're going to hear from Carly coming up next right after the commercial break.
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3: Roadways are getting a little busier here. Still a nice quiet drive across

0: northern Colorado. No crashes or problems. Picking up some traffic on Highway 34 there between Greeley and Loveland. Still have good speeds up and down Highway 85. No trouble headed up to Cheyenne or down to Brighton. Good drive on 257 in right of Windsor, Highway 14 Mulberry, 392 Carpenter, and the I-25 corridor. Trouble-free from Fort Collins all the way to Denver. I'm Sid and Phelan, K99.
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21: Another hot day for northern Colorado with highs in the upper 90s and good chances for afternoon and evening thunderstorms. Our overnight lows in the mid 60s tonight. We'll be in the low 90s tomorrow with partly sunny skies and that chance for afternoon and evening showers and thunderstorms. And the same situation on Wednesday with highs in the mid 90s and afternoon rain. I'm Deborah Subban, meteorologist Stacy Donaldson.

farm was a place to go. Load a truck up, hit the dirt road. Jump the barbed wire, spread the word. Light the bonfire and call the girls. King in the can and the Marlboro man. Jack and Jim were a few good men. Where you learn how to kiss and cuss and fight too. Better

Northern Colorado's new country, K99. Good morning and happy Monday. I am Jeff, and that is Sadie over there. And it is time for Tag Team Trivia. Your chance to win a pair of tickets to see Zach Bryan at Mile High on August 13th. And I want to thank Carly for being so patient waiting on the line for us. Carly is ready to play, and today's topic for Tag Team Trivia is animals. Carly, how are you doing this morning?

0: I'm good. How are you?
1: Good.
2: Doing pretty good. Do you know how tag team trivia works?
0: I do.
2: All right. So today's topic is animals. Would you like Sadie or myself to be your tag team partner?
0: I'm going to go with you.
2: Going to go with me? Oh. No pressure on me now.
1: But the fact that Carly really had to think about it does make me feel okay.
2: That makes me feel actually less confident. Like, she didn't have that much confidence in me. She had to think about it.
0: I didn't have any confidence in myself, guys.
1: No, you are going to be great.
2: All right, Carly, are you ready for today's question?
0: Yes.
2: All right. What is the largest species of shark in the world?
0: Oh, man.
1: And it's Shark Week.
2: Is it Shark Week?
1: It is literally Shark Week.
2: That's very fitting. Do you know the largest species of shark?
0: I'm thinking Megalodon. Like, that's a species, right?
2: Megalodon. But did the Megalodon ever exist is the question.
1: Well, they exist. Yeah, Megalodon.
2: Well, yeah, they did exist, I guess. But
1: are they still
0: fossils? Right.
1: Yeah.
2: Yeah.
1: I feel like that's a pretty fair answer.
2: I see, and I don't know, is this question current sharks that exist or sharks that have ever existed?
1: I think we should go with, Carly can win. I think that's a great answer. I mean,
0: I feel like Megalodon's gotta be it.
1: It's gotta be it.
2: That's not what I was thinking, but I like that answer.
1: I think her answer does make sense. Should we just... Okay, so what was the actual answer?
2: So the question is, what is the largest species of shark in the world? And you want to go with Megalodon?
0: I mean, what were you thinking? I guess I'll tag you in, My thought was,
2: I've always wanted to see one of these, and I've seen people swim with these, is I know the whale shark is ridiculously big.
1: Why would you want to... Have you never seen Pinocchio?
2: No, that was a blue whale, not a whale shark.
1: It doesn't matter.
2: No, whale sharks are friendly. Blue whales eat people. Everyone knows this. So that was my thought, is the whale shark. And I know they had one at the Atlanta Aquarium for years, and I always wanted to go see it, and it died like 2 years ago.
1: Oh, so sad. That's a bummer.
2: So my thought was whale shark, but...
1: I feel like
2: if you
1: both
2: want to go with
1: them.
2: Megalodon, we can go with your answer. It's whatever you're comfortable with.
0: I don't know what the right answer is.
1: It's okay.
2: It's up to you, Carly.
0: Let's stick with Megalodon, and when you're right,
1: we can swap.
2: Okay. I'm going to put in Megalodon as our answer.
1: Yeah. Okay, but wait.
2: It says the answer was whale shark, but here's my thing. Megalodons existed... Before that, we know they're extinct now.
1: So megalodons were bigger.
2: I assume they were bigger. I mean, it's got the.
1: I feel
2: mega
1: like
2: in
1: we
2: it.
1: Need to give it to Carly.
2: I'm going
1: to
2: give it to you
1: go
2: because I think megalodon is bigger than a whale shark. Yeah. I think they just don't exist anymore.
0: You guys are awesome.
2: So I think megalodon should have been the answer. I agree.
1: I think Carly needs to go to the show for sure.
2: It's a trick question. The answer is Jaws. I'm just kidding.
1: Always Jaws.
2: We're going to give it to you, though, Carly. So congratulations. You are going to see Zach Bryan. Are you able to hold on to the line for just a second?
0: I am. Thank you guys so much.
2: I still don't know if a megalodon was bigger than a whale shark. I really don't.
1: It had to have been.
2: I mean, it had the word mega in it, right? So, and it was, they were massive. I mean, I saw the movie The Meg. That thing was huge.
1: And that has to be correct.
2: I mean, Jason Statham wouldn't lie to us.
1: No. So. He's an expert in sharks.
2: Well, congratulations to Carly. If you want your chance to see Zach Bryan, make sure you listen tomorrow at 7:10 for that code word so you can enter it at the KMA.

0: Northern Colorado's new country, K99. Good morning and happy Monday. I'm Jeff, joined in studio by Sadie, as always. And it is time for Am I Wrong? This is where we take your emails or messages and we try to help you with your problems or make you feel worse. We tell you if you're wrong for feeling a certain way, or maybe we tell you you're right and we make the other person feel bad instead. So
1: that's the goal, I suppose.
0: Sometimes we even try to break up couples during this segment, so you never know what's going to happen.
1: Mm-hmm.
0: This one is one, I know you do this, so I'm curious your thoughts on this one today. This one comes from Jessica in Fort Collins that says, Sadie and Jeff, I need your help to know if I am wrong. Recently, my boyfriend and I got into a fight and I brought up things from the past, lies he has told and things we have argued about in the past that have bothered me. He was shocked to hear that I'd been holding on to some of these things for so long, and I didn't even realize myself I was still holding on to them until the emotions and adrenaline was going in the fight that they just kind of came out. Am I wrong for continuing to hold on to these lies and things in the past that have upset me and taking them out on him, even though they had nothing to do with the fight we were currently having?
1: Ooh.
0: I know you do this.
1: I do this, yeah.
0: admitted to me you do this.
1: I do hang on to things, and I shouldn't, but it's so hard. Women are like elephants. We just don't forget. And if you get us riled up, we will stampede, and we will come at you with, like, do you remember back in 1994, it was August, and blah, blah, blah. You know what I'm talking about?
0: It blows my mind that my wife cannot remember her birthday most of the time, doesn't remember how old she is most of the time.
1: Yeah.
0: But when we get in fights, she will do the same thing where back when we were dating 15 years ago on August 3rd of 2016.
1: Do you remember?
0: Do you remember when you said or did this? And in my mind, no, what? I don't even know what I had for dinner last night.
1: Yeah.
0: No, I don't remember.
1: Women, like, here's my thing. I cannot remember what I had for breakfast yesterday, but I can remember that one time you told me to calm down.
0: Yes.
1: 17 years ago.
0: And my wife does this to me and it blows my mind. I'm like, can you use this superpower for something better? Like, you know, maybe know your family's birthdays or how old your mom and your siblings are.
1: Yeah, come on.
0: Doesn't know that, but remembers the fight from 14 years ago. So
1: it's a gift.
0: As a guy, I'm going to say 100% Jessica's wrong for doing this because he's moved on. He's forgotten. Doesn't even remember telling this lie. Doesn't even remember what, like, this fight from months ago or whenever it was. For him, it's out of sight, out of mind. And her bringing it up is like throwing salt in the wound. She's mad about the current situation and she's wanting to hurt him more. So she's digging deep into the archives to pull up things that she remembers.
1: So clearly Jeff is siding with the guy.
0: I'm 100% taking his side. She's wrong.
1: But I cannot side with the guy because I have done this. So if I were like, I'm on his side, then I give up my power.
0: But what is she trying to accomplish by doing this? You're fighting about something else. You're not fighting about the fight from 9 months ago. That's in the past. It's done. It's buried. Forget it and move on. You can't undo it. Focus on the fight now. Try to solve the issue at hand that you're fighting about and arguing about in the moment, not something from in the past.
1: Maybe that's what she was doing. And he said, hey, you need to calm down. Because when that happens, it's on.
0: She pulled out the list of every time he's ever said it. You said this to me 7 times now. Here's all 7.
1: Made a big mistake.
0: Do you think Jessica is wrong for pulling things from the past and holding on to lies and arguments from past years and past months? Or do you think she is right by doing this and unleashing that during the fight? Let us know on the K99 app or give us a call at 800-500-2K99.
2: Traffic. Not really seeing any blocking wrecks or anything causing any major slowing. There is some police reported in the HOV work zone on I-25 near Meade. It's the typical slow pockets across Highway 34 as well. Not really seeing any issues in town on the other roadways like Mulberry, College, Prospect. 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I'm Mike Spataro, K99.
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0: Northern Colorado's new country, K99. Good morning and happy Monday. I am Jeff, joined by Sadie. And school is going to be here before you know it. I see school supplies when I walk into the stores these days. And I know people have already started shopping a little bit. But you have a story you put up on the K99 app this morning talking about some of the things you need to know before you go to school.
1: Yeah, and I broke it down. Elementary school, middle school, and high school.
0: Ooh, that's smart.
1: Because they're all so different, you know?
0: Well, so I thought about this when you told me that that was how you broke it down, and I was checking it on the K99 app a second ago, and I think it's funny because I remember like elementary school, you have your backpack is so heavy you have to like waddle to walk with it, and by the time you get to high school you literally walk into class with a notebook and a pencil and nothing else, and your locker is literally just pictures of like your girlfriend or your boyfriend, and you don't even have textbooks half the time anymore. It seems like everyone just throws them in their locker and doesn't touch them for the rest of the year.
1: Right.
0: Where I don't know. To me, it's so funny seeing the like little kindergartner walk in that like can't carry his backpack because it's so heavy. And then by like senior year, it's all right. It's like, you're just lucky to be blessed with my presence. And here's my pencil and my paper that I'm not even going to open the notebook anyway.
1: And I love the kid in high school who truly committed and would be like, do you have a pencil I could borrow? Because they weren't even bringing that anymore.
0: That's true. I just said they brought a notebook. Book and pencil, but usually you got that one kid. Every class has that kid. Hey, do you have a pencil? Hey, do you have a piece of paper?
1: Because they come in with nothing. And that's okay.
0: They come in with like their sunglasses and look like they probably just woke up 4 minutes ago.
1: Yeah. And I always felt for those kids because I was one of them.
0: Well, senior year, I remembered having to be like, hey, can I borrow this, this, and this? And they're like, did you even know you had school today? Nope, my mom woke me up and told me it was time to come.
1: I thought it was Sunday.
0: What are some of the things, though, that we need to know before school starts?
1: Okay, well, a big one is know your district's start date because they all start on different times. And I know I'm part of PSD, and we're starting a little bit later, which I think is smart because every year we start in August, like early August, and then it is 1 trillion degrees. And then they have to take heat days where it's like we're closed it's too hot.
0: Which is funny because we never got those as kids. We just were told to suffer.
1: No. And you know what else? We didn't have water bottles. It was just go to the water fountain.
0: Yeah, raise your hand and wait 15 minutes to be called on to go get a drink of water. And then usually the teacher said 9 out of 10 times, no, you can wait till recess or lunchtime.
1: Yeah, now you can't do
0: that. Okay, I'm just going to sit here dehydrated. Thanks.
1: Yeah. Now this is one that I hate, Jeff. Okay. It's resetting the sleep schedule.
0: I hate this.
1: One of the hardest parts of back to school is getting your kid up and moving before the bus comes, especially if you're like me. Because Murphy is 9, so she is at that stage where she's starting to sleep late.
0: Starting to sleep in,
1: yeah. I mean, not till like noon or anything, but she's definitely sleeping way past when the bus comes.
0: And so, I have the opposite concern in my house. My kid has been ready for kindergarten all summer, so he is probably
1: going
0: to wake up at 3 o'clock in the morning saying, Mom, let's go now. And she's going to have to tell him to wait for 5 hours.
1: Let's move to middle school because moving from elementary to middle school, it can be daunting for
0: a big change,
1: kids. Yeah. Make sure you go to the school before school officially starts so your kid can get a feel for the new environment.
0: And well, they have to know where their classes are because it's the first time you're not with the same teacher all day anymore.
1: Yeah.
0: You're now switching classes every hour.
1: This one a few years ago I would have put in a high school category, but now it's in middle school. Kids these days tend to have cell phones each school has a different policy about cell phones. So figure that out. And then in high school, please, dear God, teach your child how to drive well. Because kids think they're invincible and it's scary and I don't like it. And this is something that with the two older kids, it just, I was so worried. Just them getting off the ground with that. And then another tricky thing with high school is an open campus policy.
0: Yes.
1: I don't know how many times I ditched algebra to go home and watch Days of Our Lives. But it was like a real problem for me.
0: You can see the full list on things you need to know before school starts at the K99 app.
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0: 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Make sure you listen tomorrow at 7:10 for your chance to win tickets to Zach Bryan at Mile High on August 13th. But we're going to do things a little bit different tomorrow.
1: Yeah, make sure you have that K99 app downloaded and ready to go.
0: Ooh, a little tease on what we're going to do tomorrow morning.

0: massive workplace. So it's going to be kind of obvious
1: if you don't show up. Or if you show up for a couple minutes and then leave.
0: Yeah, like it's not, I mean, it's different when you work at a place with 200, 300 people where you can just show up, get some hors d'oeuvres, say your hellos, and then make your way out, or just not show up at all.
1: And say you went.
0: And say, I was there, I looked for you for an hour, and I couldn't find you.
1: And if they were drunk, you could be like, we had a whole conversation.
0: I talked to you the other night. You don't remember this?
1: Wow.
0: We talked about this, this, and this. So do you have any advice on what to give them on how to get out of an awkward, like, conversation like that?
1: You know,
0: Or do you just not tell them?
1: Here's my go-to. My go-to is, I think we might have something that night, but if we don't, I'll totally be there.
0: Ooh, that's good.
1: And yes, it's a lie. And yes, lying is wrong. But I think it's better than being like, no.
0: This is like where the one benefit of being a parent comes in. Yeah. If you say you have something with your kids, it always gets you out of it. Because nobody's going to question, your kid has something that were more important than coming to my thing. Unless it's like a retirement party or something, like maybe
1: if
0: like
1: it's
0: a
1: like
0: major
1: a once
0: thing.
1: In a yeah a retirement party or but if it's just like a get together, heck, you'll have more of those.
0: The way he made it sound is it sounded like it was like a housewarming party. Like it was.
1: Oh, that's a one-timer.
0: He said it was a dinner party, so that's why I was thinking it sounded kind of like hey, maybe I moved into a new house. Want you guys to come see it, or maybe just like a little get together type of thing. But
1: and it's like I know lying is wrong. Of course it's wrong, but if you
0: don't want to go, you shouldn't have to.
1: I think I'm getting to a place in my life where I just don't say yes to things I don't want to do. Because then the day comes and all day I'm like, ugh. And you can't make plans to do anything else. Even if your plan is to just reset that weekend and just bed rot.
0: Honestly, there's weekends that people need that more than they need to go out and be social. They just need to go home and hit the reset button because work was exhausting that week.
1: Yeah.
0: Maybe you had things more like work plus practices with kids, or maybe you had things going on where you were at the office late that night and you just need to hit the reset button and you don't want to be around people.
1: It's the people you work with, that's okay.
0: See, and this is hard for me to tell him because you and I have the kind of relationship, if we invite each other to something and the other one can't make it, we're just honest and say, hey, can't make it, or I really just don't want to go. I'm tired this weekend.
1: And that's so acceptable.
0: And because we live the same lifestyle, we
1: get
0: totally
1: it.
0: Understand and say, yeah, go home and rest. We'll do it next weekend or the following weekend. But what if someone else in the office invites us to something? Say like one of our sales ladies or one of our bosses invites us to a small get together. How would we, if we didn't want to go, not saying we don't if they're listening, but how would you get out of that? Would you lie?
1: I already told you my go-to lie. We have something, but if it falls through, and then you could really lay it on and be
0: you
1: like,
0: wouldn't feel pressured though. With a building our size and the amount of people we have, you would not feel pressured to go.
1: The great thing about being 43 for me is that I have completely lost FOMO. I have zero FOMO. You can post all the pictures and videos of how much fun it is. I have zero FOMO.
0: I do suffer from FOMO. I'll admit that. But I also think part of it, too, is for me, if I'm the only one that doesn't show up. Because then I feel like if I come in on Monday,
1: everyone's going to be talking about it.
0: Everyone's going to say, hey, you're the only one that didn't come. And I'm going to feel bad, especially if you tell me, hey, I'm not going, so you're good. And then if you show up, I'm going to feel, I got duped and I should have gone.
1: Like I trick you?
0: Yeah, you played me. You completely played me.
1: And then I'll be like, Jeff, I can't believe you didn't come. You missed such a great party.
0: You're the kind that would totally do that to me in front of everyone. Hey, Jeff, I told you I was going. I thought we were going together.
1: But you bailed.
0: How would you get out of this? What advice should I give my friend? You can message us on the K99 app or you can give us a call at 800-500-2K99.
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3: Roadway's a little busier out here this morning. Now we're in great shape, not dealing with any crashes or problems. A little bit of crowding on 34 there, especially between County Road 17 and Centura. A little busy on 257 and right of Windsor. 85 is quiet. I-25 corridor looks good. No trouble through that ongoing road work. That drive from Harmony Road to Highway 7, about 30 minutes. I'm Susan Thielen, K99.
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17: Another hot day for northern Colorado with highs in the upper 90s and good chances for afternoon and evening thunderstorms. Our overnight lows in the mid-60s tonight. We'll be in the low 90s tomorrow with partly sunny skies and that chance for afternoon and evening showers and thunderstorms. And the same situation on Wednesday with highs in the mid-90s and afternoon rain. I'm Deborah Subban, meteorologist Stacy Donaldson.

0: Northern Colorado's new country, K99. At the top of the hour, the 99 at 9 will kick off. 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
1: Tune out the world, even work.

0: Good morning and happy Monday. I am Jeff and that is Sadie over there. And Sadie, are you nervous?
1: No.
0: You should be.
1: I'm trying not to get nervous. I'm trying not to get in my head.
0: It is time for Two Truths and a Lie. This is where we give each other three statements. Two are true and one is a lie. And the reason I ask Sadie if she's nervous is because we keep score. We're very competitive here in the studio. And I have stumped you 27 times. You've stumped me 26 times.
1: Right.
0: And today I have a chance to add another point and get a 2-point lead over you.
1: Mm-hmm.
0: And I feel very confident today.
1: Oh, come on.
0: I feel very confident.
1: All right.
0: Today.
1: That's fine, Jeff. But I'm bringing back the Kardashians tomorrow. The Kardashians.
0: Oh, I may surprise you. I've been researching the Kardashians just in case.
1: That's so dorky.
0: We encourage you to play along in your car. You can always message us on the K99 app and let us know if you got it right, if we get it wrong, which Sadie's going to do today.
1: No.
0: And you can brag and tell her that you knew the answer. We have a theme for each day, and I always like using the national days. And today is National Scotch Day.
1: Oh, like the drink?
0: Yes. Are you a scotch drinker by chance?
1: Oh my gosh.
0: Yeah, I was kind of banking on that a little bit.
1: That would be, I always want to be cool and be like scotch on the rocks, but
0: have you ever had scotch before though?
1: Yeah, it's awful.
0: See, that was my thought too. I thought it was a very overrated drink. Not a fan of scotch. I'm like you. I want to like it.
1: I want to be cool.
0: I want to be that guy that sits in my cool leather like chair, like leaned back with my glass of scotch on the rocks and just sipping on it. But
1: we're not cool enough.
0: I can't do it. Yeah. Mm-hmm. The faces I make when I drink it, I think make me completely uncool. Are you ready though for three statements about scotch?
1: No.
0: Well, I'm going to give them to you anyway. Okay. So here they are. Number one, scotch whiskey must be aged in oak casks for at least 3 years.
1: Okay.
0: Number two, all scotch whiskey is made from 100% malted barley.
1: Okay.
0: Number three, scotch whiskey must be produced and matured in Scotland to be labeled as scotch. Which one is the lie?
1: Hold on. I'm going to say the third one's the lie.
0: So scotch whiskey must be produced and matured in Scotland to be labeled as scotch. You think that is a lie?
1: I think that's a lie because there's so many different kinds of scotch and like brands. There's no way they're all from Scotland. There's no way. And then that's a rule? That's a pretty steep rule.
0: I don't make the rules. I just follow them.
1: You know what? I'm going to blow your mind and get it right away today, Jeff, and say it's number three.
0: Are you now?
1: I am.
0: Is that your final answer?
1: That's it.
0: You are wrong.
1: Oh,
0: all scotch whiskey is made from 100% malted barley. Not all scotch is made from 100% malted barley. One single malt scotch is made entirely from malted barley at a single distillery. Other types such as grain scotch and blended scotch may include other grains like wheat or corn.
1: I don't even want to say this, but that was my second guess. And now I'm kicking myself because I jumped the gun. But my thing is like...
0: I told you I felt confident today because I knew the moment I read that one.
1: Does this mean you get another point?
0: I get another point. I've stumped you 28 times now.
1: Where am I at? 26?
0: 26. So I have a 2-point lead on you at the moment.
1: I'm so tired of being behind in this game.
0: That one was really tough, and I was going to be shocked if you got it, because when I read that, I knew I would have guessed number three as well.
1: Dang it.
0: Because I thought the same thing. No way are all scotches made in scotch. But it says, scotch whiskey must be produced and matured in Scotland technically to be labeled as scotch. Which, okay. Who made that rule, by the
1: who
0: way?
1: Who made that rule?
0: Where did that come from? I'm going to have to do some more research. But did you know the answer today? You can message us on the K99 app and let us know. Also, listen tomorrow at 8:35 to find out if Sadie can stump me and get that point back.
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3: It's a quiet drive for us out here. No major problems. Some minor slowdowns to deal with. 34 crowded in pockets, but overall not too bad there between Greeley and Loveland. 85 looking better. Speed's getting back to the high side. And some minor crowding on 257, 392 Carpenter. Now 25 corridor looks great. Trouble-free in that drive from Fort Collins all the way to Denver. Take you about 55 minutes. I'm Susan Thielen, K99.
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20: Oh.

0: Northern Colorado's new country, K99. Coming up next is Sadie's Celebrity Sleaze. What are you going to talk about on this edition?
1: Well, one of the things I'm going to talk about is Comic-Con happened over the weekend, which is like a really big deal to a lot of people. Mm-hmm. And some major announcements were made, and I'm going to tell you all about them.
0: We're going to hear that coming up next here on K99. Here's Eric Church with Springsteen.

0: you ever been to a Comic-Con before?
1: Yes, I have, actually.
0: Oh, have you? Have mm-hmm. you been to the one in San Diego, though?
1: No, that's the big one.
0: It's nearly impossible to get tickets to. I had some friends in San Diego that said they were on waiting lists for years.
1: Yeah, I mean, that's where all the big stars go. We went to the one in Utah.
0: Which is still pretty good.
1: Which is great. Tom Holland was there, and Sophie was, like, in love with him in high school. So
0: who isn't?
1: Yeah, I know. He's Jeff's adorable. In love with it. I mean, he's so cute.
0: He's Spider-Man.
1: So we went back to meet him, and she was just like, oh, my God. And it was very cool. It was a cool event. I thought it would be dorky, but I was so into it.
0: There's something for everyone. I know a lot of people think Nerdfest. There's something for everyone at Comic-Cons.
1: That's true.
0: Northern Colorado's new country, K99. I am Jeff. That is Sadie. And let's get into Sadie's Celebrity Sleaze, where you're going to be talking about Comic-Con.
1: Okay, so two major things stood out to me at Comic-Con. All of the cast of the Avengers, which they're coming out with another Avengers movie.
0: Doomsday. It's coming out soon.
1: And it's going to be good. You know those movies just dominate.
0: Anytime you reunite cast or bring like a lot of the Avengers together, it's always a big deal.
1: Well, and I didn't know this, but kind of a big holdout was Chris Evans, who plays Captain America.
0: Mm-hmm.
1: They kept bringing him ideas of where to take the character. And he's like, it was hard because I kind of wrapped that character up.
0: He ended his story so well at the end
1: of Endgame.
0: So
1: well. That he was like, why come back? But they were able to finally find something that he was like, okay, this is legit. Now, while they were all up on stage, we're talking Paul Rudd, Robert Downey Jr., Chris Evans, the whole crew, there was a surprise guest in the audience. And spoiler alert, I can't stand this person. Can you guess who it is based on me saying I cannot stand?
0: Well, my guess, because it's Marvel, it's got to be Ryan Reynolds, correct?
1: It was Ryan Reynolds. And he showed up in his Deadpool costume. Now, here's the deal. It was not funny or smooth. I'm pretty sure this guy is completely off his game. Because of everything that's going on, which he should be. I used to be such a Ryan Reynolds fan. I thought he was so funny. Everything that's come out about him, I just get such the ick, which bums me out because I'm a huge fan of those movies.
0: Mm-hmm. I love the Deadpool movies.
1: And if he's going to be, no, not Deadpool, the Avengers.
0: Oh, the Avengers movies. Gotcha.
1: Yeah,
0: I love both.
1: If he's gonna be in the new Avengers movie, I feel like it's just gonna ruin it for me.
0: No.
1: Yes,
0: Deadpool is great.
1: No, Deadpool is the worst because Ryan Reynolds is the worst.
0: Oh my gosh.
1: I'm sorry. But another famous Ryan is coming in, and he is charming and adorable and funny.
0: Huge announcement.
1: And that's Ryan Gosling.
0: Yes.
1: He's gonna be playing Ghost Rider. And this is going to be in a new Marvel Studios film hit to set theaters in 2028. He says he's always wanted to play this part. And it was a big announcement. He came out on stage. He said, wow, this is really happening. As you know, I've wanted to play this character for a very long time. And there was only one director that I believe could bring Ghost Rider to life on the screen. And that is... what's his name? It just says Levy. Hang on. Let me look at what this guy's name is. Sean Levy.
0: Yes.
1: Okay. He's going to be the director. Gosling told the audience that the only director that could bring him was him. And so he agreed to do it. He says, I'll see you all in 2028. In other news, Audrey McGraw, that's Faith Hill and Tim McGraw's daughter. She came out on stage during a performance with her dad. This happened just on Friday night. She's an emerging star in her own right, but she came out and she sang a rendition of Faith Hill's 2002 song, Stronger. And I put this together where we're going to play a clip of Faith Hill doing a chorus and then her daughter doing the same chorus. And I think she sounds amazing.

0: That sounds pretty close.
1: She sounds pretty
0: dang
1: amazing.
0: It's hard to tell with the difference in audio, but still, it sounds pretty good.
1: I know. That video and the whole story can be found on the K99 app. And that's it for today's Celebrity Sleaze.
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1: Or you can share the music with them, Chad.
0: Well, that's if you like your coworker. Mm-hmm.

0: Northern Colorado's new country, K99. I don't know if there's a better artist to listen to in the summer than Dierks Bentley.
1: Dierks Bentley is like the summer guy.
0: It's great summer concerts, great summer music.
1: So good.
0: You know another good one, though? A guy that we saw at the Greeley Stampede, Chase Matthew. Here he is with Darling. Why is he-

0: 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Make sure you listen tomorrow at 7:10. We're going to tell you how you can win tickets to see Zach Bryan at Mile High on August 13th. We're doing things a little bit different tomorrow.
1: Yeah, we're just going to give you a code word that you just have to put in K99 app.
0: So if you don't have the app, now would be a good time to download it.

0: Northern Colorado's new country, K99. If you're looking for concerts to go to this year, Shaboozey will actually be at Red Rocks in October.
1: Red Rocks, an amazing place to see a show. And Shaboozey.
0: Great artist. Everybody.

0: Northern Colorado's new country, K99. Good morning and happy Monday. Sadie and I are about to get out of here. But before we do, what is today's rapid fire question you want to end the show on?
1: The rapid fire question is, what would you do if your boss accidentally texted you something meant for someone else?
0: Ooh.
1: And it was something heavy. Let's say it was something like, oh, I shouldn't have seen that.
0: Do you tell them that it came to you or do you ignore it? We'll discuss it tomorrow morning.

0: Colorado's new country, K99.
1: Would you believe me if I told you that AI is being used in country music? Now, before you jump to conclusions and say that all of these songs that you love weren't actually written by real people, it's being used in a way that is, well, unexpected. But in a way, it kind of makes sense. I'll explain coming up in less than 10 minutes. Right now, it's Rascal Flatts. It's Life is a Highway.

K99. Well, we know Ella Langley's song Choose in Texas has been breaking records left and right. It is so close to breaking another one. For the most weeks at number one on the Billboard Hot 100 songs chart for a female with a non-holiday hit. And something tells me she's gonna do it.

K99. Hey, it's Jess. I am by your side, keeping you company throughout this Monday. I know this isn't our favorite day of the week, but it doesn't have to be all that bad. Not when we're together. Riley Green is here now. This is Think As You Drunk.

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1: Have you ever been to a restaurant that just sticks with you? Not necessarily because of the food, because of the ambiance and just the weirdness that goes along with it. As you already know, we have one of those restaurants right here in Colorado, and it's none other than Casa Bonita. And Casa Bonita has ranked on Yelp's most outrageous restaurants in the United States, coming in at number 10. See why Casa Bonita made the list now.
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0: This is Northern Colorado's new country, K99.

Northern Colorado's new country, K99's Jess. I am on the job with you. We are scooting through this workday just as quickly as possible with Luke Combs on Now. This is

0: K99, John Morgan, it's Kid Myself. My name is Jess. I am on the job with you. Of all the tours that we're looking forward to, still to come this fall, I think one of the ones we're most excited about is Garth Brooks, because we don't even know how big this tour is going to be, and I'm pretty sure it's going to be massive. He's already got 4 dates that are scheduled in Indianapolis, and we just found out that he has added more dates to the calendar. Couple of shows in Denver, Colorado. Now, these shows are coming up in September, September 4th and 5th. Don't be surprised if a couple more shows are added to that list for Denver alone before we find out about the next city that he's going to. Yeah, he's kind of just piecing things together on an on-demand basis.
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Northern Colorado's new country, K99. Hey, it's Jess. How's the day going so far? Are you ready for a break? Well, the lunch hour will be here in just a bit. We'll get you there quickly, and then it'll be break time, okay? Bailey Zimmerman is here now. This is Chevy Silverado.

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K99. It's just wild to think that Keith Urban's oldest daughter is 18 years old. 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My goodness, time flies.

K99. It's Jess. I'm keeping you company, even on the lunch hour, which is arguably our favorite time of the day. It's not quitting time, but it's close. Here's Luke Combs, back in the saddle.

Northern Colorado's new country, K99. So we got a new song from Jelly Roll. It's actually another collab from Jelly Roll with another artist. And this one is heavy. I'll tell you all about it in less than 10 minutes.

0: K99. George Burge with Luke Bryan. It's Ride, Ride, Ride. Hey, it's Jess. I'm with you on your lunch hour. Man, we got so many new songs last week. A lot of new country music came our way, including a new song from Jelly Roll and Brantley Gilbert. This is actually a part of Brantley's new album. The song is called Begging for Change, and it is all about addiction and the struggles with addiction and just wanting to be on the other side of it. And it's very personal to Jelly Roll. It was inspired by a story that he actually lived, where he encountered a homeless man on the street, and he recognized him. It was actually somebody that he went to high school with that everybody thought was going to be a big success in life. And to see this man homeless on the side of the road, I mean, it was heavy. So they wrote a song about it.
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K99. There couldn't have been a better birthday cake for Blake Shelton for his 50th. Very outdoorsman themed with like camo and feathers. Oh, and antlers.

Northern Colorado's new country. It's K99. Well, we got that new song from Kane Brown last week, Been By Now. Are you loving that one? He's had that one for a while. He's just never recorded it and given it to us. But it's finally here, and it's just as good as I thought it was going to be. Ella Langley is here. It's Loving Life Again.

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Northern Colorado's new country, K99. Well, if you're like me and you're wondering where this new album is from Kane Brown, it's coming. He missed his July 1st deadline, which he says is his bad, but he's finishing it up.

Chicago's new country, K99. Thomas Rhett thinking a lot about legacy and what he wants to be known for these days. He wants to pour into other artists, both musically and spiritually, in this next chapter.

K99. Hey, it's Jess. Have you noticed that there's been quite a few artists this year talking about retirement? We'll break it down in less than 10.

0: It's Northern Colorado's new country, K99. Luke Bryan, country, and she knows it. It's Jess on the job with you. Luke just seems like one of those artists that will continue to make music as long as he physically can make music. But there are some artists out there that have decided to retire. Now, Alan Jackson, we know, is the big one this year that retiring from touring, but he has also talked about how he would like to keep doing music if he can. But there are other artists out there that are hanging it up in 2026. Maddie and Tay, they retired. Nitty Gritty Dirt Band, John Michael Montgomery, Trace Adkins even talking about retirement. You can see our full list of artists who are hanging it up this year on our app.
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99. Jason Aldean off and running on the Songs About Us tour. And man, he is bringing hit after hit after hit at these shows. We've got the set list for the Songs About Us tour on our app. Jason's on now. It's Don't Tell on Me.

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1: Everybody knows about Red Rocks Amphitheater. People in Colorado, people from across the nation, they know about Red Rocks Amphitheater. Hardly anybody knows about another amphitheater near Red Rocks. I just found out about it the other day when I saw that the Poudre Valley Playboys out of Fort Collins, they were doing a gig at Willowbrook Amphitheater. Willowbrook is a neighborhood basically in Morrison, and within that neighborhood, they have this little Red Rocks-like amphitheater. But it's a private amphitheater for only that neighborhood. You have to be invited to a wedding or an event like that. They don't throw a concert and sell tickets, nothing like that. Only seats about 200 people, and it looks great. I would love to be invited to the Willowbrook Amphitheater. Check out the photo that the Poudre Valley Playboys got of the amphitheater on the app.
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Northern Colorado's new country. It's K99. Well, how's summer going? You got one last hurrah before the kiddos go back to school on the calendar? Going out of town? Maybe taking a vacation? Let me know on our app. I got Kenny Chesney here now. This is Carry On.

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1: 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She actually could break a record with her song Choosin' Texas. Yeah, another record. She's already broken so many. We'll chat about that in less than 20 minutes.

Northern Colorado's new country, K99. Coming up in less than 10 minutes, is Ella Langley blazing a new trail for all of country music? Don't go anywhere.

0: K99. Stella Lefty, the song is called Boston. My name's Jess. I'm on the job with you, and I could not be more proud of Ella Langley. I mean, just the way that she carries herself, the person that she is, but also, like, she's blazing trails for country music. I mean, she's number one on the Billboard Hot 100 Songs chart for a 14th week. That means she ties Whitney Houston and Mariah Carey for the most weeks at number one for a female with a non-holiday hit. If she locks in one more week in that top spot on that all-genre Billboard Hot 100 Songs chart, that will be a new record for female artists of all genres. That's a big deal.
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We're keeping the workday calm. We're keeping the workday easy. We're keeping the workday moving. Here's Hardy with Tim McGraw, Eric Church, and Morgan Wallen. It's MacArthur.

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0: 99. It may feel like quitting time is far off. It's really not. Well, we're like 2 hours away. And hey, we'll get you there quickly.
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Northern Colorado's new country, K99. Good afternoon. My name is Matt Sparks. If you're in an office right now, I just want you to know that it's hotter than it looks outside, but it's not as hot as yesterday. Thankfully, Luke Combs, When It Rains, It Pours, is on K99.

Northern Colorado's new country K99. Zach Bryan coming to Empower Field at Mile High in a couple of weeks for his With Heaven On tour. And you have a chance to go see him night one on August 13th, which is a Thursday. Your chance to win tickets coming up in two songs on K99. It's Corey Kent and Co. Wetzel now with Rocky Mountain.

K99. Hey, it's Evan Paul with Taste of Country Nights. I know you know it's Monday, but I'll keep you in good spirits tonight with your favorite new country on the radio on Taste of Country Nights.

0: Taylor Swift, I Knew It, I Knew You, Northern Colorado's new country, K99, Thursday night, August 13th, Mile High Stadium. You could be in the middle of Zach Bryan's With Heaven on Tour with free tickets right now. I am looking for caller number 9 to get hooked up, 800-500-2K99. Good luck.
1: You'll see an hour drive on I-25 between Fort Collins and Denver. Stall an accident free on Highway 34 Eisenhower and Highway 392 Carpenter Road. No delays on Highway 14 and city streets are in great shape. Stall an accident free for Greeley, Loveland, Fort Collins, and Windsor. I'm Jen So, K99.
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0: in Kingsburg. We're hooking you up because you're caller number 9, girl.
1: Oh, that's awesome. Thank you so much.
0: You are so very welcome. You got a favorite Zach Bryan song?
1: There's a lot. Something in the Orange.
0: Ah, well, perfect. You're probably going to hear that song live Thursday, August 13th at Mile High Stadium. What station sending you to see Zach Bryan, girl?
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1: 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We're a little more than 4 weeks away from Dan and Shay's sixth album that'll be released on August 21st called Young, and it's going to have 10 songs on it, including this one. Here's new music. It's called Say So, and it's on K99.

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1: Many people have their go-to spots for breakfast, brunch, lunch, and dinner, and they take people there when they visit, or maybe you go there because it's your favorite food items. 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
2: You'll see an hour drive on I-25 between Fort Collins and Denver. Stall and accident free on Highway 34 Eisenhower and Highway 392 Carpenter Road. No delays on Highway 14 and city streets are in great shape. Stall and accident free for Greeley, Loveland, Fort Collins, and Windsor. I'm Jen So, K99.
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2: 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So play it loud. 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Northern Colorado's new country. K99.

John Morgan with Kid Myself, Northern Colorado's new country, K99. Can we go back to the beginning of July so we could all go back and see Eric Church perform for three nights at Red Rocks once again? 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
1: Northern Colorado's new country, K99. 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

99. Hey, it's Evan Paul with Taste of Country Nights. 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

0: closed out the Daddy of Them All, Cheyenne Frontier Days concert series, the Frontier Nights concert series this past Saturday. That was Zach Top, south of Sanity, Northern Colorado's new country, K99. My name is Matt Sparks, and summer's dwindling down quite fast, which means the school year is on the way here in NoCo. And if you are needing some help with the school supplies, back to school clothes, the backpacks, the shoes, you know, everything that's involved with your kiddos going back to school, let us help you out with a $500 prepaid Visa gift card. 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
1: Highways and city streets remain in great shape for your Monday afternoon. We're seeing a 65-minute drive on I-25 between Fort Collins and Denver. Stall and accident free on Highway 34 Eisenhower and Highway 392 Carpenter Road. Nice and easy on those city streets as well. I'm Jen So, K99.
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12: Good evening, Northern Colorado. Expecting some scattered showers and thunderstorms that could impact some evening plans up until about 9, 10 o'clock. After that, we're expecting decreasing clouds and a low down to the mid-60s. On Tuesday, we'll see increasing monsoon moisture across the state, which leads to better opportunities for rain and thunderstorms. Highs in the low 90s on Tuesday, with more of the same heading into Wednesday. I'm Denver 7 meteorologist Alan Rose.

Y'all, did you hear Garth Brooks coming back to Colorado for the first time in what feels like over a decade? But it hasn't been. 2019 at Mile High Stadium. 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

Drive's New Country K99. I know it's not Taco Tuesday, but I've got some Cutwater margaritas that are ready to drink as soon as I get home. New music from Zach John King now. It's called Get to Drinking on K99.

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1: It's Chris Kelly. You know, they've got that Sunshine Protection Act debate going on right now. The U.S. House has passed the bill. 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
2: Highways and city streets remain in great shape for your Monday afternoon. We're seeing a 65-minute drive on I-25 between Fort Collins and Denver. Stall and accident free on Highway 34 Eisenhower and Highway 392 Carpenter Road. Nice and easy on those city streets as well. I'm Jen So, K99.
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Ride Northern Colorado's new country K99. My name is Matt Sparks, and if you've got an app on your phone that tracks where airplanes are going when they're overhead, yeah, this song's definitely for you. It's Gary Allen.

The Ride Home is on Northern Colorado's new country, K99. My name is Matt Sparks, sitting shotgun with you. Stick around in the next 20 minutes for the commutes. I will get you music from Kane Brown, his latest called Woman, Morgan Wallen on the way, and Jason Aldean coming up right after Ella Langley on Northern Colorado's new country, K99.

Rogers, New Country, K99. Speaking of downtown, Loveland has a new restaurant, and we're going to talk more about that coming your way in two songs on K99. Right now, it's Morgan Wallen with

K99. Hey, it's Evan Paul with Taste of Country Nights. I know you know it's Monday, but I'll keep you in good spirits tonight with your favorite new country on the radio on Taste of Country Nights.

0: Kane Brown with Woman, Northern Colorado's new country, K99. Thinking about doing date night maybe this upcoming weekend. You're looking for someplace different to go. Have you ever had hot pot before? It's been a while since I've had hot pot. And there is a new hot pot location in downtown Loveland called Urban Hot Pot. Just recently opened up. And we got to say that the food looks really, really good, really fresh, and really tasty. Urban Hot Pot is where the old pizza place was. Hold on, I'm looking at it right now. Origins, that's where it was. Origins Wine and Bar closed its doors, but now Urban Hot Pot has taken its place on the corner of Lincoln Avenue at 5th Street. And I cannot wait to go try this. You want to find out more about Urban Hot Pot in downtown Loveland and see what it looks like before you go? We've got photos and info for you on the app now at K99.
1: You'll continue to see 70-minute drive on I-25 between Fort Collins and Denver. Highway 34, Eisenhower, seeing some slow speeds this evening with an accident eastbound Eisenhower at I-25 causing delays back to Boyd Lake. That is adding 10 minutes to your drive, and westbound also slow in the area. Accident now at College and Drake. Crash cleared at Drake and Red Wing Road. I'm Jen So, K99.
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6: Good evening, Northern Colorado. Expecting some scattered showers and thunderstorms that could impact some evening plans up until about 9, 10 o'clock. After that, we're expecting decreasing clouds and a low down to the mid-60s. On Tuesday, we'll see increasing monsoon moisture across the state, which leads to better opportunities for rain and thunderstorms. Highs in the low 90s on Tuesday, with more of the same heading into Wednesday. I'm Denver 7 meteorologist Alan Rose.

Yeah, I'm not okay. It's Monday, but it'll be all right. The weekend will be here before you know it. Northern Colorado's new country, K99 The Ride. Home is on. My name is Matt Sparks, sitting shotgun with you with the latest from Riley Green now. It's Think Is You Drunk on K99.

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Northern Colorado's new country, K99. Hey, my name is Matt Sparks. I don't know about you, but I am ready for fall to get here. King Soopers actually had their hash chilies out in the produce section this weekend, which I was very excited to take home and roast and proceed to eat like they were going out of style. Ella Langley, Morgan Wallen, I Can't Love You Anymore is on K99 now.

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1: Hi, Dave Jensen. 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
2: You'll continue to see 70-minute drive on I-25 between Fort Collins and Denver. Highway 34, Eisenhower. Seeing some slow speeds this evening with an accident eastbound Eisenhower at I-25 causing delays back to Boyd Lake. That is adding 10 minutes to your drive, and westbound also slow in the area. Accident now at College and Drake. Crash cleared at Drake and Red Wing Road. I'm Jen So, K99.
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Northern Colorado's new country, K99. Thank you so much for letting us spend the evening with you. We truly appreciate it. And if you want to stick around in the next 20 minutes, we're getting you the latest from Kenny Chesney with Carry On, Thomas Rhett, and Luke Combs right after Jason Allen.